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1: Firstly, we are and will continue to crack down on the violation of our immigration, labor and other laws. Secondly, we will continue to prevent people from entering the country irregularly and illegally. Thirdly, we are and will continue to stamp out corruption in our immigration system. Fourthly, we will strengthen our immigration laws and policies.
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2: 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Secondly, we will continue to prevent people from entering the country irregularly and illegally. Thirdly, we are and will continue to stamp out corruption in our immigration system. Fourthly, we will strengthen our immigration laws and policies.
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2: Employers who hire undocumented workers and exploit their vulnerability are breaking the law. They undermine our labor laws and standards. They undermine fair competition. And they undermine opportunities for South Africans. Such conduct will attract far stronger penalties and far stricter enforcement.
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2: Through SADC, the African Union and our bilateral relations with other countries, we will seek to find sustainable solutions to these challenges. As part of this effort, I will be sending envoys to a number of sister African countries to outline the measures that we are announcing this evening and to deal comprehensively with the issue of migration in cooperation with those countries.
1: Ewe ke mo Presidente Cyril Ramaphosa a phetela tlaleho ena e hlophisitsweng ke Zara Groenewald a le Johannesburg. 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
21: Gas has been identified as that energy source. And it is important that we give life to that ambition. And what we are signing here today is a perfect illustration that when we make the promise, of course, we have got every intention of delivering. And I have no doubt that in Michelle and Dan and our private sector player, we will be able to deliver that that ambition. But we also accept that the demand of gas in the country is suppressed demand. It's suppressed because if it were not of the limitation of the gas that we are supplying, we are getting from Mozambique, I'm sure the industrial uses of gas will be much greater. The domestic gas uses in the country will be much greater. So at the conclusion of this, I'm confident that we are going to ensure that we unleash the potential of gas as a major player in the South African economy.
1: O sa le tswalo Oliver Naido wa Zululand Energy Terminal o re ba morerong wa projeke ya bone ya go ntlafatsa marangrang a phepelo ya gase molemong wa o tloa mogweng wa gale wa tshebediso ya mašala bakeng sa phetlho ya energy naheng ena.
21: We will then proceed to complete the full feed package, finalization of the environmental and regulatory approvals, conclusions of the commercial agreement which will be the terminal use agreement, and advance then to the final investment decision. The development will be phased to match market demand and support bankability. So we have two phases in this project. Phase one is expected to include a floating storage unit, an FSU, of at least 170,000 cubic meters, and an onshore regasification system with indicative capacity of approximately 3 million tons per annum, or around 400 million standard cubic feet per day.
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0: 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Jacob Evans wa BBC News o a tlaleha.
1: There's less than a week to go until the World Cup kicks off, but the Iranian squad have already relocated their base from Arizona to the Mexican border city of Tijuana. Now, according to Tehran's ambassador to Mexico, the team will not be allowed to enter the US until match day and will have to leave the very same day. The revelation came after Iranian media said at least a dozen members of the team's support staff had been refused US visas. Iran said the move represented the worst possible form of politically biased interference in sport, and called on football's governing body to intervene.
0: Sehlopha sa naha sa papadi ya bolo sa basadi Banyana Banyana hosane se tla biela sethulana le sehlopha sa naha ya Japan papading ya matjhaba ya setswalle. 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
2: Look at what you can actually conquer as a country playing against these top opponents who have played in you know best competitions in the world, played against your number ones in the world several times. This is a team that played against USA in the 3 series, and we've seen how they actually play, and we've played against Algeria. I think that was our first match, you know, and we haven't played so many games in South Africa.
0: Mohlaba dintlha wa sehlopha Thembi Gatlane o dumelana le Dlamini.
3: There are things that we are working towards in preparation for WAFCON, and I think it was important for us to play a highly ranked team like Japan so that we can prepare mentally, emotionally, physically as well, and also tactically, because they come in as a highly ranked team. So it also means that we also have to see what we can get out of this game so that we can be able to arrive in WAFCON in better conditions.
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4: The issue that has been raised about illegal immigrants and some promoting drugs and building drug cartels in the, a number of areas is the truth. In this particular instance, government must have formulated a comprehensive legal response to undermine illegal mobilization. And that will lead to vigilantism and our country to be flagged as a xenophobic country. South Africa is not xenophobic, and that we will contest. The government must respond to that. What we are against is when citizens organize themselves into groups and take the law into their own hands and call for shutdowns and all of that.
3: Bacha ba moga wa ANC ba bileng teng raleng eo ya baithaupi e le Mbali Kunene le Lulama Mtsamba ba kgothaleditse dithaka tsa bona tsena le tokelo ya ho ya vouta molemong wa bokamoso ba bona.
5: They must encourage their talents. Sometimes we are brilliant and we have the mindset that God gave us to work hard. They know how to do things, but the thing is they are lazy.
6: I think youth must come and vote to exercise their rights so that they can nominate their well-educated leader. I believe education is very important because the mind is working in a different way than an uneducated person.
3: Baithaupi ba ANC ba kenyeletsang Bonking Ngosi Zikali go tswa tikolong ya Ntuzuma le Nokulunga Malinga go tswa lekeišene la KwaMashu ba re ba malala a laotso ya sebeletsa ANC gore e gape dikgetho tse e tlang tsa magotla a metse.
7: Just to make sure that I defend all the ANC has done to the community and make sure that our councillor Mafizo, I'm assisting them to report all the relevant social ills such as crime and water crisis.
8: It is very important for young people to be role players in decision making. I do understand there's a lot of high unemployment rate and our graduates need to collaborate with higher structures within the organization to create opportunities.
3: Baoki baithaupi ba moga wa ANC province ya KwaZulu-Natal ba phethatla le ena e tlhophisitsweng ke Khalesake Mbenze wa SABC News a le Durban. Na ke na Kamloi SABC News.
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1: 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Fourthly, we will strengthen our immigration laws and policies.
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2: 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The department has already received its initial allocation to initiate just over 18,000 individuals. Distribution to districts commenced on the 34th of May 2026. Additional stock will be supplied on a quarterly basis.
0: 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Richard Kogowe, BBC.
3: Lack of awareness was the biggest challenge when the outbreak was first declared. Responders faced distrust and even hostility. To change that, the government and partners brought traditional healers on board, persuading them to work with health teams. Local radio, a trusted source, has been airing programs to counter rumors and even win over skeptical communities. Officials say the approach is improving prevention and surveillance. So far, 86 people are known to have died, while 9 have recovered.
0: Mo presidente Cyril Ramaphosa re mmuso o ile o matlafatsa diteko tsa ona tsa ho thibela melata e seng molaong le ho fana ka tlhokomediso ya hore diketso tsa lehloyo la melata di keke tsa dumellwa Afrika Borwa. 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
1: Employers who hire undocumented workers and exploit their vulnerability are breaking the law. They undermine our labor laws and standards. They undermine fair competition. And they undermine opportunities for South Africans. Such conduct will attract far stronger penalties and far stricter enforcement.
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2: With firearms that Qiniselani used in killing people are supplied to him by a well-known gun supplier by the name of Bongani Mafika Ntanzi, who also comes from Nongoma area.
3: Page.
2: What will be your comment?
3: So if this, I knew it immediately after Qiniselani gave that explanation that he bought it from Gauteng, then I was going to make a follow-up based on this part of the statement. So this statement...
0: Mongodi e moholo wa Good Party, Brett Heron, o thontswe jwalo ka nkgetheng wa setulo sa Ramotse wa Mmasepala wa Cape Town pele ho dikgetho tsa makgotla metse tsa selemong sena. 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
4: But we come with experience of the all unfinished business in the city of Cape Town. Our plan is to take city of Cape Town beyond the postcard image.
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1: wise it is hard, you know. Also you've got a World Cup coming up and yeah, your team is playing friendly match. So I think it was motivation difficult. And we have our own little issues that we've got on going on, which is not ideal for the players, but you know, as a coach you always gotta be grateful for when players do show up and they try and make the most of a terrible situation that they're in. So.
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2: 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I think Kenya tested us a lot. Every duel, I think they came on top.
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1: 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They undermine our labor laws and standards, they undermine fair competition, and they undermine opportunities for South Africans. Such conduct will attract far stronger penalties and far stricter enforcement.
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2: 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Umongameli talks about strengthening them. People of South Africa just need the president and the government of South Africa to fight for them, to be in control. Ama borders ethu, people just do as they please.
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3: But we come with experience of the all unfinished business in the city of Cape Town. Our plan is to take the city of Cape Town beyond the postcard image of being the most beautiful city, but get to the real issues and ensure that all Capetonians must have access to dignity, land, services, all of that.
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1: 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There have been weaknesses in rigorous and focused enforcement. We admit that. And there have been weaknesses of corruption. There have been gaps in our systems that have undermined public confidence. South Africans are entitled to expect better.
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1: The government is trying to deal with the immigration crisis without the people. And I can safely tell you, if they wanted to make sure that there's no violence, that people are abiding by the laws when dealing with the immigration crisis, they should have formulated a plan that includes communities in getting rid of illegal immigrants. And now here's the problem with what the president is saying. In Section 24 of the Immigration Act, in the Criminal Procedures Act, we are entitled to enforce citizens' arrests. The president cannot simply ignore and disown that.
0: Ho se le jwalo mo president Cyril Ramaphosa o dumetse re hubile le kgatikelo ya melao ya Afrika Borwa ya bofalle. 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
2: 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There have been weaknesses in rigorous and focused enforcement.
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3: Three suspects, two men aged 23 and 25 and a 23-year-old woman were arrested. A swift response by SAPS members and LEAP officers led to the arrest of the suspects and the recovery of the weapon. The injured officer is receiving medical treatment and is in a stable condition. The suspects remain in custody while the matter is under investigation.
0: Ditaba tsena tsa hora ya leshome di fella mona. 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
1: Through SADC, the African Union and our bilateral relations with other countries, we will seek to find sustainable solutions to these challenges. As part of this effort, I will be sending envoys to a number of sister African countries to outline the measures that we are announcing this evening and to deal comprehensively with the issue of migration in cooperation with those countries.
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2: The government is trying to deal with the immigration crisis without the people. And I can safely tell you, if they wanted to make sure that there's no violence, that people are abiding by the laws when dealing with the immigration crisis, they should have formulated a plan that includes communities in getting rid of illegal immigrants. And now here's the problem with what the president is saying. In Section 24 of the Immigration Act, in the Criminal Procedures Act, we are entitled to enforce citizens' arrests. The president cannot simply ignore and disown that.
0: Mila wa N1 o kwetswe ha o file mila o lefellwang wa ba o ba ba kantlenyana ho Mosina provinceng ya Limpopo. 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
3: Emergency services and all relevant stakeholders are on the scene. Motorists are urged to approach the area with caution, reduce speed and follow instructions from the traffic officials. Delays are expected.
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4: The male victim was positively identified by family members while the identity of the female victim has not been confirmed. However, a female has been located and is expected to assist with identification process to determine whether the deceased is their daughter. As police were preparing to leave the scene, another family arrived and informed members that their son has been reportedly traveling in the vehicle. According to the family, he has not returned home. They have been unable to reach him on his cell phone.
0: Mamidi ha le go latse mananga le machaba bonyane batho ba go bedi ba hlokahetse ka mora go reketla ha lefatshe ho matla ka boholo ba 7.8 o tlwa se hlekeketseng a se ka borwa sa Philippines se Mindanao. 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
2: Emergency services and all relevant stakeholders are on the scene. Motorists are urged to approach the area with caution, reduce speed and follow instructions from the traffic officials. Delays are expected.
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3: The African Union and our bilateral relations with other countries, we will seek to find sustainable solutions to these challenges. As part of this effort, I will be sending envoys to a number of sister African countries to outline the measures that we are announcing this evening and to deal comprehensively with the issue of migration in cooperation with those countries.
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5: 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So anybody who is seen to be, for example, a kopa batho the identity documents, who is not a law official and does not represent, for example, the police, is not allowed, and that person would be arrested in practical terms if they are found to be implementing what someone may call vigilante type of tactics the difference between illegal immigration and legal immigration. As the president of the country, South Africa is the African Union and other regional states, SADC and the regions in East Africa, West Africa, North Africa, o tlo romela batho ba leng gore ba ka representa South Africa, he calls them envoys, ba tlo represent South Africa in the conversations tsa gore ba kgone go ba story kampo puo e kaone e leng gore international investors and other countries on the continent can hear your South Africa is not a xenophobic environment, but instead South Africa ke country e leng gore e amohela mang kapa mang, but besides that, that the country does not tolerate illegal immigration. And then e botlhokwa thata taba e ke utlwileng ke ya gore across the borders of South Africa, government is going to ensure ba oketsa maatla kampo di resources and manpower or re kgone go manage what we call porous borders, so that re kgone control the movement of people who are coming into the country, and also re tsebe le gore ke bo mang those people who are coming into the country, how long are they coming into South Africa, how long are they going to stay for. But importantly, we emphasize the point that ba e leng gore ba mo South Africa immediately, they are going to have to face the rule of the law, because South Africa cannot afford, actually, one way or another, to keep illegal immigration in the numbers that we currently see in our country.
0: Ho ya ka wena ha re sheba ntlha ya puisano ya mathata le dikotsi crisis communication, na mo presidente o nkile bohato kanako e nepaetseng kapa na teo ya puo ya hae e sentse lebitso la Afrika Borwa ka tsela e kekeng ya lokiso?
5: No, taba ya crisis communication, South Africa e arabile taba e a little bit too late, morao ha nako e telele, because we also knew from the year 2008, illegal immigration, and also intolerance as a result of that illegal immigration, the crime and some of the crimes committed in Batuwa, Lumuru, Wazokonte. That has led to what you may call intolerance towards foreign nationals. And as a result, we knew South Africa to work protest high unemployment, service, poor service delivery, and then crime and corruption. And when they do so, no, Mara, on top of all of this, illegal immigrants, and then they start blaming foreigners for all the problems in Runamu country, South Africa will face. And as a result of that, we knew in advance. So from a crisis point of view, and the net joint or Kanayona committee, the ministers who are in the safety and security cluster, they also met about 2 weeks ago, if not 3, which shows you without thinking about the reality of what could happen in the country. They took this thing for granted and they are responding too late. So while his message is welcome, it's a bit too late. Also, that state of the nation address, President Ramaphosa, we are reading some measures for how are we going to deal with illegal immigration. But the people running his team in the government of national unity, those ministers of home affairs, the minister responsible for police, the minister responsible for defense, those ministers have to work together. And unfortunately, they are the ones who are letting him down, also letting the country down, because very often those teams are saying, only too late, and when things go wrong. But overall, I would say the efforts by the president have come at the right time. He has given marching orders, and hopefully his team will listen and implement.
0: Ntate Matseba, ha re phetela puisano ya rona ka motsotso fela, moporesidente o tshwetse ka mathe diketso tsa go inkela molao matsogong ke setšhaba. 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
5: 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The 10,000 labor inspectors to go come hara di company ba ile checka gore batho ba le mo ba bereka mo in a legal fashion and were documented. In addition to that, the police are going to have to do their job, ba tsware kampo ba tswalele batho ba ile ngore ba pursue xenophobia, kampo yona, violence and hatred towards other nations. As he said, there will be no space for xenophobia, racism, sexism, Afrophobia, and maybe even tribalism and any form of intolerance. 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
6: 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So get on to every civilization or reconnoitre.
0: Lefapha na le kile la tobana le diphepetso tse amanang le di-passport, ditokomane tsena tsa boitsebiso le di-permiti tsa baphaphathei tse nang le bomenemene, mme ke mehato efe ya ka gare le ya tsamaiso e e beilweng go fedisa ditlhopha tsa ditlolo tsa molao le basebetsi ba sebetsang ka bobodu?
6: 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And there was it all the time because go home affairs for work in the system in terms of chemical biometrics are how as an employee. So how now recover the fraudulent transaction of the entity man. 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
1: 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He sustains multiple gunshot wounds to the head. A murder case was registered for investigation. The circumstances surrounding the shooting incident are under investigation and the motive forms part of our police investigations.
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3: You know how you just testified that screenshot comes from the harbor Transnet in particular. The two talk about Pier 1 and 2. What is significant about Pier 1 and Pier 2?
4: Please say if I'm correct. It seems to suggest that someone within Transnet makes the decisions about where the ship should go and so is able to manipulate where it lands in order to facilitate the scheme of accessing the containers. Am I correct about
5: that? Is
4: the
5: role
4: of Transnet people in
5: yes.
4: This?
0: Mwedapele wa Rise Mzanzi Sonjeso Zibi o bolela hore o hlokala hore ho be le boikarabelo ntlheng e nepahetseng e mabapi le maqakabetsi a bofalena enyena. 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
5: 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One of the reasons we were greatly stunned by the Financial Action Task Force is that our borders are porous. You've got people setting up in South Africa to run criminal syndicates, to finance terrorism in other parts of the country, and so on.
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6: Yes, the president did speak yesterday telling us he's gonna fix, but then I find it difficult to see why it's so difficult for him to fix the country. We are still saying it's a peaceful march. Reason is we can't stop it now because our president yesterday has spoken. We are still being oppressed. The action is not being taken. So we are saying today enough is enough. Up until the 30th, this thing will continue up until the 30th. And even if it takes beyond the 30th, we're still going to push it.
0: Mamedi re le kolantla e bileng ka sehlohong a ditabentsena tsa ora ya pele. 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
0: I can't get an entry. I can't get an entry. I can't get an entry. I can't get an entry. I can't get an entry. I can't get an entry. I can't get an entry. I can't get an entry. I can't get an entry. I can't get an entry. I can't get an entry. I can't get an entry. I can't get an entry. I can't get an entry. I can't get an entry. I can't get an entry. I can't get an entry. I can't get an entry. I can't get an entry. I can't get an entry. I can't get an entry. I can't get an entry. I can't get an entry. I can't get an entry. I can't get an entry. I can't get an entry. I can't get an entry. I can't get an entry. I can't get an entry. I can't get an entry. I can't get an entry. I can't get an entry. I can't get an entry. I can't get an entry. I can't get an entry. I can't get an entry. I can't get an entry. I can't get an entry. I can't get an entry. I can't get an entry. I can't get an entry. I can't get an entry. I can't get an entry. I can't get an entry. I can't get an entry. I can't get an

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2: That is correct.
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3: 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We already have laws and institutions in place, but there's been a failure to implement them effectively. We have repeatedly raised concerns about porous borders, corruption among officials, weaknesses in the asylum system and visa systems, and the slow pace of consequence management against those who undermine the integrity of our immigration framework.
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1: This computer screenshot, commissioners, indicate that comes from the harbor itself. It's a property of Transnet, which means somebody from within Transnet captured this screenshot, forwarded it to this person.
2: To Alpha?
1: Yes.
0: 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Zanele Buthelezi wa tlaleha.
3: The NFP has taken firm action against four party leaders in a move that's been seen as a latest fallout from Mbalishinga's expulsion. KZN Secretary Zodwa Mtshali's suspension follows her public statements backing Shinga. The party says Mtshali is suspended for 3 months pending an investigation into her conduct. In addition, Sibusiso Mkabela has been removed as national chairperson, while Bawinile Mhlongo has been stripped of the national organizer position. These three, along with Thuba Twala, have all been removed from the party's NEC and National Working Committee. The NFP says the decisions aim to strengthen discipline, accountability, and organizational stability. Zanele Buthelezi, SABC News, Durban.
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1: Withdrawal of both General Khan's applications will be captured or embodied in a court order, hopefully later this afternoon. And as soon as that order has been issued, the commission will make its affidavits available to the media and to the public. So as matters stand, and in short, Major General Khan is set to appear before the commission on the 1st of July, and his testimony is key to the commission's work, given the very serious allegations which have been made against him.
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2: 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It's a property of Transnet, which means somebody from within Transnet captured this screenshot, forwarded it to this person.
3: To Alpha?
2: Yes.
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3: 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There have been separate incidents that happened that have nothing to do with us as much and much, and then they attribute those incidents to us. Yet with every single incident that we've had, we've maintained peace, we've maintained order.
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5: to play positive and work on the things you want to work on but still try and dominate even though we probably didn't do that today yeah it's just about like I said working on the things that you as individual want to work on and then but in doing that also play positive cricket I feel like we probably did that with the first half of the game with the bat. Kind of just lost our game, and even with the bowling, it's just to give everyone a bowl and you work on what you feel is needed.
4: Obietse uthole ditse tsebetsweng tlamo kapteni Laura Volvart ya entseng a di run tse 65 na le 65 di bolong tse 33 ya metso supileng ha re utlo di beile jwang.
5: Yeah, look, Wolf is always a banker. She performs especially on the big stage, so we know we can get runs from her. But I would still like the team as a whole to chip in probably a little bit more. Even though it's not always that easy in T20 cricket, but it's great to have a leader that leads that way.
4: Go tsaya papadi ya bolo go fela go le jalo ke matsatsi a mararo fela a setseng pele dipapadi di thagoga mme setšhaba se di lebeleletse ka tšhantšhelelo bafana ba gotlela boemong bo o phaameng ba 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
1: We'll only be able to give the time frames once we have the evidence leaders, once we have the witnesses, once we have agreed in terms of the terms of reference and how we want to interact with witnesses, and once we have had a fair analysis of the documents that will be in front of us. So once we have the witnesses, we'll give a time frame. At the moment, it will be wishful on my side. So let's allow the committee to have its second meeting where we'll deal with the terms of reference, where we'll deal with the process of appointing the evidence leaders.
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2: Withdrawal of both General Khan's applications will be captured or embodied in a court order, hopefully later this afternoon. And as soon as that order has been issued, the Commission will make its affidavits available to the media and to the public. So as matters stand, and in short, Major General Khan is set to appear before the Commission on the 1st of July, and his testimony is key to the Commission's work, given the very serious allegations which have been made against him.
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3: All injured passengers were transported to medical facilities by emergency vehicles. Traffic officials and police remain on site managing the situation. Motorists are urged to approach the area with caution, reduce speed and follow instructions from traffic officials. Traffic delays are expected.
0: Ho tsa machaba. 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

0: speaking to another whole lot, DJ Bongz, Pay's birthday. 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Yes, yes, yes, yes, yes, yes. Kila wilo gana sauta.
1: Thank you, mommy.
0: Thank you, pa.
1: Hello.
0: Hi.
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0: 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I
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0: You know, Rekube, we play sweet long caputlak. Moyen Cotto. 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
1: Capuza.
0: Get a
1: well and well, Cosimacaco.
0: Sholani.
1: Who don't trust the amount was the eye.
0: Hi, your one is.
1: We want a fair.
0: Kimon fair, Lato. Yes, good, sir. Ikai. Yeah, okay, woo. Yes, Ruby. Thank you, Kaiser Dakota. Oh, my God.
1: Oh,
0: Abu D. Yes, yes. 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
2: 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It was a high, ke a bona room na to a cruiser.
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0: 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Thank you gonna soita.
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1: We'll only be able to give the time frames once we have the evidence leaders, once we have the witnesses, once we have agreed in terms of the terms of reference and how we want to interact with witnesses, and once we have had a fair analysis of the documents that will be in front of us. So once we have the witnesses, we'll give a time frame. At the moment, it will be wishful on my side. So let's allow the committee to have its second meeting, where we'll deal with the terms of reference, where we'll deal with the process of appointing the evidence leaders.
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2: What is happening currently is that we've got employers who are budgeting not to comply, who say because our fines are not as harsh as we want them to be, then they are ready even to budget a million. If today we are going to fine him 200,000, the following month we are going to fine him 100,000, and then he knows in a year he can pay this million, and then he employs illegal foreign immigrants. That's how far they want to go. That's how bad things are on the ground. They don't want to register them with UIF, with compensation fund, because they are illegal. They don't have documents. So it means they are saving money for themselves. They want to maximize profit.
0: Di taba tsena tsa ra ya botselela di fella mona mmere di petela ka lokola tsa bolipi ba kensa ka jene lo sa ni jola ka le tshopisi tswe ke ba mogatlo wa bolipi Pretoria Gauteng. 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
2: And I don't understand how are we marching with the police there in public, with videos and cameras and media there every day, and you are claiming that we have been violent. There have been separate incidents that happened that have nothing to do with us as much and much. And then they attribute those incidents to us. Yet with every single incident that we've had, we've maintained peace, we've maintained order.
1: Mwelu wa melata eo isale robala ka ntle ho meaho ya lefapha la ditaba tsa selegae nako ya dibeke tse tharo kaofela a sekulu Itabelo o re moporesidente Ramaphosa ha bua letho ka letsatsi la ho qetela le beilweng e leng la 30 Phupjane hore melata e senang mangolo e beitswile ka hare ho naha.
3: And we are still fearing that we will be attacked. The attack will be there. And we may ask the government to do their work properly and stop what so ever taking the law of South Africa into their hand by doing that. And if they enforce the law, we think we should be grateful. And even so, if they answer on our demand, we can go into the community and living the way we were living.
1: Thabiso Qulu o na le lebenkele le lenyane ha o file le thathama la mabenkele mme o rekisa disebediswa tsa ho hlapa le ho lukisa manala. 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
4: His response came a little too late because this did not start now. It started a long time ago. He should have addressed the issue then. Now everything has spiraled out of control. Our president's speech is very late. It also shows he's not thinking about South Africans. We're fighting for our country, so we'll have peace. And you'll find what is happening here in South Africa is not happening in their countries.
1: Dries Liebenberg o hlophisitse tlaleho ena a le Durban ke dimakatso Motshweneng lefapheng la ditaba ho SABC.
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6: You did not respond to the questions. Okay? So if you just fail to respond to the questions, what about complex matters of providing water, ensuring that the streets are clean, ensuring that there's electricity provision, and ensuring that we've got the trafficable streets?
5: Ofentse Moema wa EFF o ngongorehiswa ke boemo bona ba ditaba le gotleng lena la motse.
7: Must emphasize that going back to prepare these questions, they must equally prepare themselves because there's a need for service delivery. It can't be correct that we come here, there are many issues, you go back to same communities. The reason why here is to play an oversight role, is to ensure that our people ultimately, these issues we're engaging on, they translate into services. So,
5: ho sa le jalo lerato tsholo wa mogha wa mkhonto we sizwe o re mogha wa habo ha wa thabela tsela eo ba hlanka ba ikarabellang ba lekgotlala motse ba itshwereng ka teng
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0: 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Jeremy Powen, BBC.
1: Is that anger that he's expressed or frustration performative? Or is it real? Will there be any consequences for Israel about defying Donald Trump?
0: Ireland. 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
0: China. 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
6: Load shedding kills jobs, it prevents people from running their businesses, and it hurts our economy, and it inconveniences and devastates the ordinary lives of South Africans.
7: It might happen that some people somewhere are benefiting with this lockout. It can't be that in 13 years you are unable to resolve this problem as a country. It becomes clear that there is no political will to resolve the matter. The leadership that we have in government is totally failing.
8: It is totally unacceptable that there was enough electricity for the election and then suddenly thereafter we moved to stage 4 of load shedding.
9: This is indeed a tough time for the class of 2021. I understand the load shedding is not doing us any favors.
10: This devastating load shedding is collapsing the economy. President Cyril Ramaphosa must fire the minister

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1: For more than 2 decades, South Africa has demonstrated what is possible when government, healthcare workers, researchers, civil society organizations, and communities work together with a shared purpose. Together, we have expanded access to treatment and driven down new HIV infections. But our work is far from over. Our goal is not only to treat HIV, our goal is to prevent it.
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2: The NPA welcomes a sentence of life imprisonment handed down by the Escort Regional Court to a 40-year-old man following his conviction for the rape of his minor daughter. The offences took place in Weenen in the year 2022. In addition to the life sentence, the man was declared unfit to possess a firearm, with the court ordering that his name is entered into the National Register for Sex Offenders. The NPA remains steadfast in our pursuit for justice on behalf of the victims of crime. Children are amongst the most vulnerable members of our society, and they should be protected.
0: Palo ya batho ba atimetseng ketsahalong ya ho thunya e bileng Henenmann profenseng ena ya Free State e nyolohetse ho 5. 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
3: We ran and hid in the trees, and then I ran to tell other people that Dello was shooting people. When I entered, I found people lying on the ground. As a community, we are traumatized. We have never seen anything like this before. We only see these things on televisions and in newspapers.
0: Ba a hiba karolong e ka le boya KwaZulu-Natal ba eletswa hore ba ele hloko hore ho na le tau e ntseng e sasanka ho fili mmila wa R66 pakeng tsa Nongoma le Pongola maobane bosiu. 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
4: Ezimvelo KZN Wildlife is aware of a lion spotted roaming on the R66. When you drive from Nongoma to Pongola, before you turn left to Vryheid, we can confirm that the sighting was real. However, it is not from any of Ezimvelo's protected areas. We suspect the lion escaped from Mkuze Falls Private Game Reserve. We appeal to members of the public to report any wild animal sightings to their nearest police station. Alternatively, all queries and reports can be directed to Ezimvelo's communications on 033-845-1966.
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1: 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I saw yesterday players who couldn't do the efforts anymore that they wanted to do. So that is certainly because of the high altitude here. But again, it is not really a problem. I'm sure that with the 4 days that is still remaining, that we will be ready for the game of Thursday. People said, well, what are you going to do already, 21st, and blah, blah, blah. I know what it is. I had the experience as a player 40 years ago, and this is no difference with now. Altitude is altitude. So I know that we had to be here so many days before, because we need that adaptation and be careful also with what we do on training. But again, the boys will be ready Thursday.
0: mamadi ke mokwetliso wa Bafana Bafana Hugo Bruce ka lebaka la papadi o ba e bapetseng le Jamaica ka ntlha e lengwe go e lengwe mme ga re sheba heme ka ubere e teng papading tsena tsa mohopo lefatshe Stephen Pinar o tlile o tholetsa
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2: You know, the thing is, people from outside always put pressure. We the supporters put pressure. There's a reason why the coach elected him and what he brings to the team. I think the coach have his reason, and I think the only thing he must do is work hard and prove everyone wrong on the field. That's the only thing. That's where you can respond. You know, there's no people will always criticize you. You just have to deal with it, but at the end of the day, you have to put everything.
0: Yeah, abua jolo ka mokaubere Stephen Pinar. 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
1: Hello, I'm here.
0: Oh, Pelele, oh, Peter?
1: If I was on the road, I hear you here and there.
0: We'll try to call you back again. 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Am I sounding better?
1: Yes.
0: All right, coach. Coach Nkush. Hey, coach, your profile says so much. It speaks so loud about you. You were actually hired in the Northwest University Soccer Institute May of last year. Am I correct in so saying?
1: No, 2024.
0: Oh, it was 2024. 2026 May of this year, which is last month, you were appointed to lead Team South Africa's football squad. Dipapading tsa CUCSA Games, Gaborone Botswana. Coach, you have now qualified to the National First Division Motsepe Championship after a spectacular performance against Mkambati FC. Semi-finals 2-1 victory against Mkambati. What was your game plan going into this game? I mean, automatic promotion even before we get to the finals. What was your game plan? How were the players motivated? I'm told of a very... you know, great history you have in as far as football analysis is concerned, your CAF licenses and what role did they play, do you think, perhaps, in this achievement?
1: No, thanks. Playoffs being hosted at Mthatha, I know few guys from the region around Eastern Cape, so I asked them that we won't have much time for my technical team to watch other matches. So what they must do, they get to the stadium every day, record the matches, late on the day, they do a reflection analysis of what's happened on the day. So when we have to play Mkambati in the semi-final, we have to go back to these guys, be presented to the technical team, all the strengths and weaknesses of Mkambati. So we have that package from the team. It was these four guys who are working all this work for us.
0: Sure. Coach, I'm sure that takes, good relations with people. Was it people maybe that you had personal relationships with, or maybe the university helped you out outsourcing their talents and maybe paying their skills to go and get all this information for you?
1: It's the people that I have so close football relationship with. Because we have one analyst, and our one analyst was just focusing on us. Remember, the very same players were writing in between the fixture. So we have to respect that as well, to give them more time to focus on their studies.
0: Sure. 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country?
1: We instilled a belief in them. Remember, half of the squad just joined us in January when the league was in. It's a cross-season for the year. We were recruiting January for one to study, but the league was continuing from last year, in August, September. So we had to sell the idea to the players that we just bought. I mean, to the coach, to the team, that this is what we want. You might be told that you are young, but the ability we saw in them, it says that they can take us to the next level. And they bought the idea.
0: Hi, coach. It's like you like a netore, kopano ya lona ke matla. Hi, boba, fumano, ona jole tse, kgoding ya Pherekgong. 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What is the game plan with the university? Are they keeping you for next season or that's pretty much of an early question to ask?
1: The university, we have an agreement for 5 years. So I'm finishing my second year.
0: Thank you very much for your time. I'm also very interested in knowing how you guys are just gonna, you know, work things out for next season. Obviously, it's a bigger team, a bigger responsibility, you know, traveling and. But I will keep in touch, Lintate Vuyo, as far as management is concerned, to just hear later on before the season starts as to what support and, you know, measures they're going to put in place to make things much, much more easier for you guys going into next season in the Motsepe Championship. Ke lebohile haholo hle coach Nkosh. 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Congratulations on that. Thank you, Wanes. 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
1: 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You can just imagine. We crossed the border and we came back with the results.
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1: 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They are training so hard preparing for Japan, which is coming up next month, and we are still asking and requesting hore bonang ba mamedi re akopa hle re kopa thuso re kopa tlhaso anything and everything ha re ka thola fela batho ba 4000 ba donated the contributions of 150 rand a se tlhopa sa karate sa bana ba deaf are going to Japan
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1: 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a button contribute any amount that wena o batlang ho contributor nna ke re fela but by 4150 rand re a yetsa contribution of like thola chelete ya di plane ticket just to go there represent and o hopole hore South Africa has now sorry officially sign language is an official language ya ko South Africa and this will be much great of an opportunity not just the world not just South Africa but the world bonang re phamisa flag ya South Africa saying we are here and you are opening up as well chances and opportunities for other deaf kids in the entire world to say deaf child yes you can
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0: Ke le buile ho lo my darling. 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
1: 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There have been separate incidents that happened that have nothing to do with us as much and much, and then they attribute those incidents to us. Yet with every single incident that we've had, we've maintained peace, we've maintained order.
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2: And we are still fearing that we will be attacked. The attack will be there. And we may ask the government to do their work properly and stop whatsoever taking the law of South Africa into their hand by doing that. And if they enforce the law, we think we should be grateful. And even so, if they answer on our demand, we can go into the community and living the way we were living.
0: Motlatsi wa moporesidente wa naga ena Paul Mashatile o bile le kopano le moporesidente wa Singapore Thaman San Mungarantnam Johannesburg. 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
3: The actual diving team will continue in the morning where they will dive in to check if there's nobody that is inside the water. Yeah, you know, this is crocodile rivers. There are crocodiles and hippopotamus. When they say we're say using the drone to search down below the river splits into two. They say they'll start from where the river splits into two. They couldn't start today because there are a lot of hippopotamus on that area. So in the morning, they'll try to come back and check if the hippos have left and try to ask other department to assist.
0: Ditaba tsena tsa gorra ya borobong di felela mona mamela tsa go ketela tsa letsatsi ga ura e tlabeile ya lesome kene.
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2: You did not respond to the questions. So if you just fail to respond to the questions, what about complex matters of providing water, ensuring that the streets are clean, ensuring that there's electricity provision, and ensuring that we've got trafficable streets?
1: O sa le jwalo ba Aiba Wolmaranstad ba bolela hore ba batla phano e tsweleng matsoho ya ditshebeletso.
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4: ha Wolmaranstad especially in extension 15 we do not have water. There is no water at all. It is unevenly distributed. Some sections have while others don't. There aren't even any water pipes to bring water from one side to another.
1: O tsama tshaba. 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Shingai Nyoka wa BBC watlaleha.
5: Over 70 Zimbabwean migrants arrived in the border town of Beitbridge on a chartered bus. Some families with their young children said they fled the western Cape town of Mossel Bay, fearing for their safety. It followed violent attacks there, where dozens of shacks were set on fire. The police have not yet linked the violence to anti-migrant sentiment. Tensions have been rising in South Africa ahead of one group's June 30 deadline for illegal migrants to leave the country. Ghana has already airlifted hundreds of its citizens as several other countries prepare to evacuate those seeking to return home.
1: Otsadi papadi bolo. 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
6: We do know, of course, it's going to be a tough game. Mexico is not an easy team at home, hosting the World Cup. But I think we've got the character. You know, our build-up to get into this stage was very difficult. You know, at one stage we lost some points and there was quite difficulties and we had to win certain games. But they overcame all the obstacles that were in their way. And the only obstacles now in our way is, of course, Mexico and the group that we're in. But I'm very confident because Hugo's done a fantastic job. You know, he really has. He's got the team buzzing. He's got them working. They're a very, very talented bunch of players. And I've got a good feeling, actually. I think they're going to get a good result. Not going to be easy. We all know that. But just the way they conducted themselves over the last 6 months and 8 months, building up to this particular time, has been really good for everybody.
1: Ditaba tsena tsa go rra e leshome ebile le tsa go ketela tsa letsatsi di felela mona mamela tsedimo sa noseng ga o rra e tlabele ya botlhano koko.
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